0: Climactic. Imogen work pipes.
1: We like to hear that kicking country music.
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1: 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Let's try something else.

0: 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Zap. Drones in effect.
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2: PSL.

It was just two lovers sitting in the car, listening to Blonde, falling for each other. Pink and orange skies, feeling super childish. No Donald Glover. Missed call from my mother.

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Feet up on the dash, driving nowhere fast, burning through the summer. Radio on blast, make the moment last. She got solar power. Minutes feel like hours. She knew she was.

0: 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Rock and roll.
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